0: buddy. It's game time. It's wagon wheel time. 5 minutes of show. Let's do it.
1: Hey, y'all.
2: Hey.
1: What's happening, man?
2: Hey,
1: good to see you, man. No, man, good to see you.
3: How are you?
1: Good to see you.
3: You too.
1: Oh, man.
4: Great.
1: You sleep
4: like me.
1: Hey,
4: Katie.
1: How y'all doing?
4: Ready,
1: bro? Always ready. Y'all, I just had a crazy dream. And I see y'all after the show.
4: All right. Knock them down out there, man.
1: Thank you, man.

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Now time for the national and Pacific news. The Kiribati government and the Asian Development Bank, ADB, have signed an agreement for $11 million US grant to strengthen the country's health sector. The funding marks a major step toward completing the new Bester Hospital and improving health services for communities in South Tarawa and the Outer Islands. According to the ADB, the new hospital is expected to be completed and fully operational by the end of the second quarter of 2028. Parliament Education and Outreach Officer Koru Sone Debekapo has represented the Parliament of Kiribati at the 2026 Parliamentary Professional Services Network Conference held at the Parliament of New South Wales in Sydney, Australia last week. The conference was held under the theme Parliaments of the Future of Parliaments. Manebani Mengotabu said the conference brought together parliamentary professionals from Australia, New Zealand and Pacific Island legislatures to exchange experiences, strengthen professional networks and discuss ways to improve parliamentary services. The conference also provided participants with an opportunity to share best practices and explore new approaches to enhancing parliamentary services across the region. The Ministry of Education has congratulated its senior secondary and scholarship unit for being named Division of the Month for June in recognition of its commitment to compliance, excellence, and high performance. According to the ministry, the award reflects the unit's dedication and continued efforts to support the ministry's goals and priorities. The Senior Secondary and Scholarship Unit is responsible for coordinating senior secondary education and managing both local and overseas scholarship opportunities. The ministry has commended the team for this well-deserved achievement and encouraged all divisions to continue striving for excellence in service delivery and organizational performance. And in our Pacific news, it is Vanuatu Bislama Language Week in Aotearoa, New Zealand. The theme translates to "Talk about climate change. It is real and we must look after life." Around 300,000 people speak more than 100 indigenous languages across more than 80 islands in Vanuatu. This gives Vanuatu one of the highest numbers of languages per capita anywhere in the world. In the country itself, English and French are official languages, while Bislama is the national language and the most widely spoken. There are fears that a landslide at Goldridge Mine in the Solomon Islands may have claimed lives. Goldridge Mining Limited today released a statement on Monday confirming that an incident occurred at a time site in the early hours of the morning. The company said no injuries, fatalities or equipment damage have been confirmed and that mining and construction activities continue without disruption. Earlier, In-Depth Solomons reported that up to 10 people may have been buried as a result of the ground collapse at the mine. And finally, in the news, the Pacific Islands contingent at the Commonwealth Games in Glasgow have added two more medals to their tally. Samoa has a silver and Nauru a bronze in the men's 71 kilogram weightlifting competition. Samoa's John Lautafi Tafi lifted 142 kilogram in the snatch and smashed the game's record of 172 kilogram in the clean and jerk to finish second. Nauru's Ezekiel Moses lifted 140 kilogram in the snatch and 170 kilogram in the clean and jerk for third place.
And that ends the news here on Radio Kiribati.

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0: Earbuds, smart watches, Bluetooth speakers. 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
1: 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I peso. 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Watch up, young man. 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
1: The stakeholder and community engagement task force men the POB dona gime an project aikatinua aikat South Tarawa water supply project, the South Tarawa renewable energy project, or the South Tarawa sanitation project. 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Oya ana customers na the POB ake akapunga na the prepaid meter. 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Ipay si imeno o itauroy ntay na. 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Kamukono na pa nori ara updates or official information yon na website at www.pub.com.ki. 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
1: 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I worry about the fiber to the premises, the fiber to the home, the FTTP, the FTTH project.
3: 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I worry about the government. 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
0: 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But it's better on walking Kayan and Makuri Nikanikin, Yakin Tikawai, or Tikawai, Illinois. 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
1: 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Ke into Facebook, send message na kon on official page PNL. 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

Maori, this is Radio Kiribati News with me, Temetani Moni Simeon Tateru. The Kiribati government and the Asian Development Bank have signed an agreement for $11 million grant to strengthen the country's health sector. The funding marks a major step toward completing the new Beza Hospital and improving health services for communities in South Tarawa and the Outer Islands. According to the ADB, the new hospital is expected to be completed and fully operational by the end of the second quarter of 2028. Parliament Education and Outreach Officer Koruso Nedebekabo has represented the Parliament of Kiribati at the 2026 Parliamentary Professional Services Network Conference held at the Parliament of New South Wales in Sydney, Australia last week. The conference was held under the theme, Parliaments of the Future of Parliaments. The Manepani Mewetapu said the conference brought together parliamentary professionals from Australia, New Zealand and Pacific Island legislatures to exchange experiences, strengthen professional networks and discuss ways

to improve parliamentary services. The conference also provided participants with an opportunity to share best practices and explore new approaches to enhancing parliamentary services across the region. The Ministry of Education has congratulated its Senior Secondary and Scholarship Unit for being named Division of the Month for June in recognition of its commitments to compliance, excellence, and high performance. According to the Ministry, the award reflects the unit's dedication and continued efforts to support the Ministry goals and priorities. The Senior Secondary and Scholarship Unit is responsible for coordinating senior secondary education and managing both local and overseas scholarship opportunities. The Ministry has commended the team for this well-deserved achievement and encouraged all divisions to continue striving for excellence in service delivery and organizational performance. And in our Pacific news, it is Vanuatu Bislama Language Week in Aotearoa, New Zealand. The theme translates to talk about climate change. It is real and we must look after life. Around 300,000 people speak more than 100 indigenous languages across more than 80 islands in Vanuatu. This gives Vanuatu one of the highest numbers of languages per capita anywhere in the world. In the country itself, English and French are official languages, while Bislama is the national language and the most widely spoken. There are fears that a landslide at Goldridge Mine in the Solomon Islands may have claimed lives. Goldridge Mining Limited today released a statement on Monday confirming that an incident occurred at the mine site in the early hours of the morning. The company said no injuries, fatalities, and equipment damage have been confirmed and that mining and construction activities continue without disruption. Earlier in death, Solomons reported that up to 10 people may have been buried as a result of the ground collapse at the mine. Now finally in the news, the Pacific Islands contingent at the Commonwealth Games in Glasgow have added two more medals to their tally. Samoa has a silver and Nauru a bronze in the men's 71-kilogram weightlifting competition. Samoa's John Lautafi Tuffy lifted 142 kilogram in the snatch and smashed the game's record of 172 kilogram in the clean and jerk to finish second. Nauru's Ezekiel Moses lifted 140 kilogram in the snatch and 170 kilogram in the clean and jerk for third place. And that is the news here on Radio Kiribati.

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1: I'm not going to be able to do it.
0: I'm not going to be able to do it. I'm not going to be able to do it. I'm not going to be able to do it. I'm not going to be able to do it. I'm not going to be able to do it. I'm not going to be able to do it. I'm not going to be able to do it. I'm not going to be able to do it. I'm not going to be able to do it. I'm not going to be able to do it. I'm not going to be able to do it. I'm not going to be able to do it. I'm not going to be able to do it. I'm not going to be able to do it. I'm not going to be able to do it. I'm not going to be able to do it. I'm not going to be able to do it. I'm not going to be able to do it. I'm not going to be able to do it. I'm not going to be able to do it. I'm not going to be able to do it. I'm not going to be able to do it. I'm not going to be able to do it. I'm not going to be able to do it. I'm not going to be able to do it. I'm not going to be able to do it. I'm not going to be able to do it. I'm not going to be able to do it. I'm not going to be able to do it. I'm not going to be able to do it. I'

0: the new super plan. Are you are you on it?
1: Ah, can you go like on it? How was the new super plan?
2: Nani Ying, the room may you show in that super plan? Yakan and I can go to Garuwa.
0: The plan are you on it?
2: May I carry a worry? Melikapongan under a super plan scene in the Buitara or Rego in a week to give a pipe tata or to bring a tanga diminution to take it is a mess.
1: The carriage to one a point to know what the gigabytes from data or never put the minister to take it is a mess. You see the new tara pona in an unwapime whatsoever.
2: I had it, Oria, start the one at the one at the one at the box or need to do what it is super plan near Yanago or Yate Jensua Aki on a Kayakinaway, you begin to bore. Royer and Kawakayu at the new super plan.

0: the waterfall make a bonanza. Sin and the carbon in the caracua de carnival. Carica canom, already get the five up, you on Titina Buintara, Titina Buintara, the recharge. The four up, you on the Wabuintara, the three up, you on the Tara, get the Matawantara, the recharge, or the two up, you're on the Wawa, get the Tinwantara, no Kondono Wantara. On next money, you begin the Wantara or the Tinwantara, and a Benadina, the one of the boom. The only one recharge in a Benadina, Wawa the boom. The Tabina or the Tabina, the one on recharge in a Benadina, you begin the lower the boom. Away the Wabintara, you begin the Sua the boom. Away Cardinari, and the Tinwantara or the Nabuintara, the recharge, and in a Honan Benadina, in a Tabina the boom. Iribo Roy at the Honaka in a way, Nanikarina Kim, and the Mecca, Ponan.
1: Hawlipa, orang kait buru roy yon te Hawlipa.
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I had to turn and leave his room. And he began to cry. I didn't want my boy to know, but so did I. His best pal had forsaken him, but what was there to see?

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0: The waterfall make a bonanza. Shame and the carbon in the caracua de carnival. Carica canom, honor get the five up yon, the tenabuintara, the tenabuintara, the recharge. The four up yon, the wabuintara, the three up yon, the buinantara, get the madawantara, the recharge. Or the two up yon, the woa, get the tenuantara, no condo no wantara. On net money, you begin the wantara or the tenuantara, and a better day at the one of the boom. The only one recharge in a better day, a woa the boom. The tabuina or the tabuina, the one on recharge in a better day, and you begin the low. 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
0: 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The plan are you on it?
2: Aye, the carry care. What is it? I'm like a pong under a super plan. See, I'm not going to tara. Oh, we go. I'm not going to give a pipe. Tata. Oh, the boy that's not the minister. On the third day, it is a mess.
1: The carry care to one point. So no one take a bite. On tata. Oh, I'm not going to minister. The third day, it is a mess. See, the one that tara pong. I'm not going to be mad. What's it?
2: Aye, Oria. Start the one. The one. The one at the back. Oh, the next day, what is super plan? I'm going to go. Oh, you take a swa. I'm going to carry that. I'm going to go. I'm going to pour. Oh yeah, I'm going to have a new super plan.

educates from the one may go on a caricature get the potaki within the day. A hand one and I caricate pay it out there and get it best near Australia. Then in the caricature, you open the winner teriki on San Wakina came in over the hour of him at Tenua. Educates a kinaki narana etiquette best education. Haikai caricature get a peo, I cast and Wakina kitten and the caricature you. The one, Kaporakoraki, Naruntangari at the mare on top on the day. Woa, Warupan, Aruna Yavarabari, Mayakorokin Kiribes on Imatang at the end of the day. Tenua, Kameonai Makurin Yuawa, only Karika Tere, but the tapu emenu, only money ya at the day, Nikapene. O Awa, Pun, Tinanwan, and Akanwa Tere, only Katau Roy, Pine, Nangare, Ipukin, and Akin Terabehau, Ekanwan, Tai, Ekankai, Kiwapimatuan and Century. Nikakuran, Aruna Yu, or Educates, or Waikai Makureka, Akarawaki, Chetsi, get the gender equality, disability. And social inclusion. Edimetua educates in Igariki payment the Botaki book in the day, Nipotoha ECCE, K inclusive education, Tarayapa, Tere Yemen Omenokoroi book Yatenika Penny. Literacy and language, K Katamerwan, the Varavari, the Korpoki, the Tete, or the Hawomo. Edimetua educates in Igariki pay, met the Botaki book in the day, Nipotoha, the primary school, Ibukin the Mondinan, Ibukin the Koraki, the one or Wawa, or the good start to English, you begin to correct the new hour. Melponia attend to Maruke professional development. Kerikira can Yaponapai Aratan de Re. 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